0: And Fang and Pudding, his players on notice.
1: I've tried very hard this week to convince our players it was going to be a tough game. Somewhere back in the deep recesses of their mind, I just wonder whether they really thought it was going to be as hard as what it was. We've got work to do.
0: Brisbane will now face an invigorated Adelaide on Saturday after they beat the Bulldogs. Fremantle will play Geelong in Perth in the other finals match. In the NRL, Melbourne has snatched victory over Cronulla 24 points to 20. The Raiders shocked the Cowboys 50 to 30, while the Warriors defeated Manly 31 to 30. And the Warriors have tied 28 all with Argentina in Mendoza, despite playing the last few minutes two players up. That's the latest from the Capital Radio Newsroom.
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3: Transport for New South Wales would like to advise Kosciuszko Road's open to Perishale, Guthgar Road is open to the village, Alpine Way is open to Threadbow and beyond, the Snowy Mountains Highway is open, the Link Road to Selwyn Snow Resort is open, Elliot Way is open, and Coomera to Brown Mountain is also open. Make sure you keep it here for all the latest winter road updates.
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4: Nice and sunny conditions for your Sunday tomorrow. It's going to be sunny, though, with a slight chance of showers during the afternoon. Tuesday, cloudy conditions. Then Wednesday, a late shower to hit. Coomera gone for a top of 18 today. Gindi temp climbing to 18. Canberra reaching a maximum temp of 19 degrees. 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

Forever Classic, XLFM 96.1. So Bon Jovi with a top five hit of theirs from 1988. It's your 30-minute music marathon with Brad. Good morning. Tomorrow morning, have classic local breakfast with Craig. That's on from 5:30. Still going to get through this Sunday. Now here's Wet, Wet, Wet for the greatest hits.

Forever Classic, XLFM 96.1, Cold Chisels standing on the outside. And speaking outside, it's not too bad with the weather. It's nice and sunny and fairly warm for the snowy mountains as well, especially now that we're in spring. How good is it? It's a 30-minute music marathon. Cars on the way now. Fine Young Cannibals, which She Drives Me Crazy.

0: Survivor Classic, XLFM 96.1. The Jackson's right there to blame it on the boogie on your Father's Day. Hello, you're with Brad. Shout out to my dad. Hope you're having a nice one all the way up on the Central Coast. Sorry I couldn't come and give you your gift, but next time I see you, I've got you covered, mate, from Bunnings. Love you, mate. And looking at the weather for today, nice and sunny, beautiful weather. Tomorrow's about the same, though we might start to see some showers overnight for your Tuesday, cloudy conditions, and then more rain on your Wednesday. So a bit of a wet-ish week ahead. Week ahead as well, we got our superstar experience. 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Eddie Grant on the way. Even some Ice House. 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

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We're getting through this Sunday together nice and easy. Hello, you're with Brad. It's about to be 11 o'clock, so more from your latest in news, weather and sport. And then we've got another 30-minute music marathon for us. Coming up, we're going to be hearing from the Purple One.

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3: 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Australian energy starts right here in the Snowy Mountains.
4: This is Budgie Baker, looking a lot nicer if we're heading out onto the hill today. That little bit of a snowfall last night, not a lot, but did freshen up the look of the place. Colder temperature also helped to conserve the snow cover a little bit. Charlotte Pass, they have now closed for the 2026 season. I'll see you all next year. Perisher, lots of moving snow around. Centre and Front Valley will be the only place to head to today. Threadbo, just Friday flat with Easy Does It Chair and a snow runner spinning for the skiers and boarders. It's a little cooler and at least it's dry out there, so that's a plus. Don't just head off the groom runs, though. A lot of hidden creeks and obstacles still around.
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5: From the Capital Radio Newsroom, good morning. I'm James Wybrow. An investigation is underway after a woman's body was pulled from the water at Bondi Beach. Jacob Patolo has more.
6: Emergency services were called to the beach just after midnight to a concern for welfare report. A woman believed to be aged in her 30s was found unresponsive in the water. Police performed CPR after pulling her onto the beach, but she could not be revived. The woman is yet to be formally identified. Anyone with information is being urged to contact police or Crime Stoppers.
5: In other news, burning or desecrating the Australian flag and vandalising significant monuments would be serious crimes under legislation the opposition proposes to introduce later this year. The laws would also enshrine January 26 as Australia's National Day. The focus on the flag is part of the coalition's plan to claw back voters from One Nation. Overseas, a team of Australian victim identification specialists has touched down in Nepal 11 days on from the flooding disaster. The experts will provide technical and forensic assistance to local authorities on the ground. 5,000 people are missing after the flooding, including 36 Australians. Assistant Foreign Minister Matt Thistlethwaite has told News 24 he's holding out hope more people will be found alive.
7: We managed to locate 7 Australians this week. 2 people have just been rescued from the Trishuli hydropower tunnel, which is positive news.
5: And a new survey has found 81% of people living in high-risk bushfire areas would leave it too late to decide on whether to stay and fight or head to safer areas. The CFA research found 12% of people would stay to fight a fire no matter what the conditions. Concerningly, 77% of people said that they expect firefighters to come and tell them what they should do on dangerous bushfire days. It comes as forecast El Nino conditions are pushing up the risk this summer. Some areas expect to experience the worst season in 50 years. The Wallabies have secured a 28-all draw with Argentina in Mendoza. Australia was awarded a penalty try with 10 minutes remaining in their second test. Fullback Tom Wright has told Nine he's got mixed emotions about the result.
8: Came over wanting to come away with two consecutive undefeated games. We get that in a weird world, but certainly not pleased with the draw. As I said, we wanted to come home with the trophy, and that's one big tick for us.
5: In AFL results, the Swans have stunned the Lions at the SCG to secure a 53-point win, while the Crows beat the Bulldogs. The results set up matches next weekend between Fremantle and Geelong and Brisbane and Adelaide. In the NRL, the Raiders locked in a win over the Cowboys 50 points to 30, the Warriors took down the Seagulls 31-30, and the Storm beat the Sharks 24-20. In today's matches, the Eels are preparing to take on the Dragons before the Panthers battle the Tigers

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2: Transport for New South Wales has advised that the Kosciuszko Road is open to Perisher, Guthaga Road open to the village, Alpine Way Road is open to Threadbow and beyond. Snow Mountains Highway is open, the Link Road to Selwyn Snow Resort and the Elliott Way from Tumbarumba to Selwyn Snow Resort. Both roads are open and Cooma to Brown Mountain, the road is open. And for all the latest winter road updates, keep it here.
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3: Nice and sunny conditions for your Sunday tomorrow. It's going to be sunny though with a slight chance of showers during the afternoon. Tuesday, cloudy conditions. Then Wednesday, a late shower to hit. Cooma gone for a top of 18 today. Jindy temp climbing to 18. Canberra reaching a maximum temp of 19 degrees. 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

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It's famously based off of The Last Time, a song by the Rolling Stones. They've made an orchestral version of that. And that sample actually got them in a whole lot of trouble. They didn't fully clear the rights. Alan Klein, the Rolling Stones' former manager, they fully sued them and obtained the rights of them. And for 20 years, The Verve made almost no money off that song. It wasn't until 2019 when they regained the rights to it. So had a bit of a happy ending in that sense. Hey, with Brad now on your Sunday morning and his Mike and the Mechanics on XLFM.

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Hello and good morning, you're with Brad. It's a 30-minute music marathon, 20 past 11 roughly now, and we've got Prince, the Purple One, in 3 songs time, After Some Men at Work, and this big hit from Madonna. It's all the 80s on XLFM.

0: Summer Classic, XLFM 96.1, as we make it to about 11:30 on your Sunday, 6th of September. Happy Father's Day. Beautiful weather outside. Good weather to hang out with your dad. If you haven't made plans yet, definitely do something. It's nice weather today. Certainly tomorrow as well. It's going to start out okay, but we might see some showers overnight. For your Tuesday, cloudier conditions, and then Wednesday, a late shower to hit as well. So a bit of wet, bit of sun. See how the week goes. And all the with the week as well, we have our superstar experience, Bryan Adams versus Duran Duran. Your pick on who you want to see. 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When you ring in, you'll go into the draw, win yourself the tickets, return airfare flights, 5K. It's a superstar experience. 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
3: 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Australia's Jacob Elordi and Guy Pearce star in the Ridley Scott directed The Dog Stars.
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10: Transport for New South Wales has advised that the Kosciuszko Road is open to Perisher, Guthaga Road open to the village, Alpine Way Road is open to Threadbow and beyond. Snow Mountains Highway is open, the Link Road to Selwyn Snow Resort and the Elliott Way from Tumbarumba to Selwyn Snow Resort. Both roads are open and Cooma to Brown Mountain, the road is open. And for all the latest winter road updates, keep it here.

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0: Classic XL FM 96.1 from the 80s classic Breakfast Club. Loved watching that movie growing up with my dad. It was very formative for my teenager years. Hello and good morning. You're with Brad. Bit of a bittersweet song to end my stint on for today. Yep, it's about to be midday. That's enough for me, but Banksy will be taking over next after your lunchtime news with another 30-minute music marathon. Gonna play some Huey Lewis in the news, Irene Cara as well. We're chucking some Billy Ocean and Counting Crows as well. Across the next 30 minutes, all your favourites here on XL FM. Have a great rest of your day.
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2: This is Budgie Baker, looking a lot nicer if we're heading out onto the hill today. That little bit of a snowfall last night, not a lot, but did freshen up the look of the place. Colder temperature also helped to conserve the snow cover a little bit. Charlotte Pass, they have now closed for the 2026 season. I'll see you all next year. Perisher, lots of moving snow around. Centre and Front Valley will be the only place to head to today. Threadbo, just Friday flat with Easy Does It Chair and a snow runner spinning for the skiers and boarders. It's a little cooler and at least it's dry out there, so that's a plus. Don't just head off the groom runs though. A lot of hidden creeks and obstacles still around.
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4: From the Capital Radio Newsroom, I'm James Wybrow. Burning or desecrating the Australian flag would be outlawed under a federal coalition government. The party plans to introduce its National Symbols and Heritage Protection Bill into Parliament this year. Speaking on the ABC, Shadow Home Affairs Minister John O'Dunham says the flag deserves protection.
5: I think that actually protecting emblems that signify what is great about our country is not a bad thing. That includes, of course, war memorials and sort of commemorative institutions, and especially the Australian flag.
4: In other news, the federal government is being encouraged to act on New South Wales crime figures living overseas. Police believe gang leaders are orchestrating crimes in the state from thousands of kilometres away. The Attorney General is being urged to hurry through Interpol red notice applications for underworld kingpins. Overseas, two people have been pulled alive from the debris 11 days on from the deadly flooding in Nepal. More than 5,000 people are still missing after the disaster, including 36 Australians. Australian rescue drones and operators have been deployed to the country to assist with recovery efforts. Nelson Scott is on the ground and says the technology uses thermal cameras and AI.
6: We had the drones flying over us and we were watching in real time how I was able to track where we were. So these will be working in the field very soon and hopefully be able to locate survivors with that technology, the thermal cameras and AI to find people below the surface.
4: Despite record profits, Qantas is seeking to send more Aussie jobs overseas. The airline proposes to lift the number of cabin crew from overseas countries from the current cap of 12% to 40%. The plan will see the lower paid overseas workers operate Qantas flights from Australia to Asia, the US and Europe. Also making news, two pilots have been killed when a fighter jet crashed during an air show in Greece. And as we mark Father's Day, more than half of surveyed Australian dads say they feel they didn't take enough leave following the birth of their child. Men's health charity Movember has found the main factor in choosing not to take paternal leave is money. In today's NRL matches, the Dragons will take on the Eels before the Panthers battle the Tigers in their bid for the minor premiership. Yesterday, the Cowboys were outclassed on home soil, suffering a 20-point loss to the Raiders. The Warriors edged out the Seagulls 31-30, while the Storm stunned the Sharks 24-20. In AFL, the Sydney Swans defeated the Brisbane Lions by 53 points in the qualifying final, while the Crows beat the Bulldogs. Meanwhile, it's a big day in the AFLW, with Richmond playing Fremantle, Hawthorn hosting the Crows, Geelong taking on Essendon, Carlton playing Collingwood and West Coast up against Melbourne. And the Wallabies have secured a historic series win in Argentina for the first time ever, following a thrilling 28-all draw in Mendoza. That's the latest from the Capital Radio Newsroom.
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2: Transport for New South Wales has advised that the Kosciuszko Road is open to Perisher, Cuthiger Road open to the village, Alpine Way Road is open to Threadbo and beyond. Snow Mountains Highway is open, the Link Road to Selwyn Snow Resort and the Elliott Way from Tumbarumba to Selwyn Snow Resort. Both roads are open.

0: open and Coomera to Brown Mountain, the road is open. And for all the latest winter road updates, keep it here.
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2: Tonight, early frost and cloudy. Tomorrow, a cloudy day with a chance of showers. Tuesday, morning frost and sunny. And Wednesday, a morning frost and partly cloudy. Coomera dropping to zero tonight, a top of 15 tomorrow. Jindabyne a high tomorrow of 13 after a night's low of 3. And Canberra climbing to 19 tomorrow after a low this evening of 3 degrees.
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0: 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And if you're not on the standby list yet, make sure you try and get on it throughout next week with your chance to go see Duran Duran live at London's O2 Arena on Saturday, 31st of October, or Bryan Adams live at Zenith Paris on the 3rd of December. Which one would you choose? 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And of course, that $5,000 spending money would be rather nice too, wouldn't it? 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
7: Transport for New South Wales has advised that the Kosciuszko Road is open to Perisher, Guthaga Road open to the village, Alpine Way Road is open to Threadbow and beyond. Snow Mountains Highway is open, the Link Road to Selwyn Snow Resort and the Elliott Way from Tumbarumba to Selwyn Snow Resort. Both roads are open and Cooma to Brown Mountain, the road is open. And for all the latest winter road updates, keep it here.

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0: Transport for New South Wales has advised that the Kosciuszko Road is open to Perisher, Guthaga Road open to the village, Alpine Way Road is open to Thredbo and beyond. Snow Mountains Highway is open, the Link Road to Selwyn Snow Resort and the Elliott Way from Tumbarumba to Selwyn Snow Resort. Both roads are open and Cooma to Brown Mountain, the road is open. And for all the latest winter road updates, keep it here.
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2: Early frost and cloudy tonight. Tomorrow, cloudy with a chance of showers. Tuesday, morning frost and sunny. And Wednesday, morning frost and partly cloudy. Cooma dropping to zero tonight, a top of 15 tomorrow. Jindabyne a high tomorrow of 13 after a night's low of 3. And Canberra climbing to 19 tomorrow after a low this evening of 3 degrees.
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0: 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What's it going to be? Duran Duran live in London or Bryan Adams live in Paris? If you haven't chosen yet and got yourself onto the standby list, you've got one more week to go. Yep, we're into our last week next week. And return airfares for two to your chosen destination plus $5,000 spending money. We've got Duran Duran live at London's O2 Arena on Saturday, the 31st of October, which is a very special Halloween gig, or Bryan Adams at the Zen of Paris on the 3rd of December. You make the choice, and we'll do it again Monday with your chance to get on the standby list. 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
3: 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Australia's Jacob Elordi and Guy Pearce star in the Ridley Scott directed The Dog Stars.
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10: Transport for New South Wales has advised that the Kosciuszko Road is open to Perisher, Guthaga Road open to the village, Alpine Way Road is open to Threadbow and beyond. Snow Mountains Highway is open, the Link Road to Selwyn Snow Resort and the Elliott Way from Tumbarumba to Selwyn Snow Resort. Both roads are open and Cooma to Brown Mountain, the road is open. And for all the latest winter road updates, keep it here.

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0: 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A 30-minute music marathon coming up after two, including Pat Benatar getting all fired up. And some dancing with the Bee Gees. It's a 30-minute music marathon after two, Forever Classic XLFM.
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1: 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Powered by Snowy Hydro. Building Snowy 2.0. Australia's biggest battery right here in the Snowy Mountains.
5: This is Budgie Baker, looking a lot nicer if we're heading out onto the hill today. That little bit of a snowfall last night, not a lot, but did freshen up the look of the place. Colder temperature also helped to conserve the snow cover a little bit. Charlotte Pass, they have now closed for the

0: Transport for New South Wales has advised that the Kosciuszko Road is open to Perisher, Guthaga Road open to the village, Alpine Way Road is open to Threadbow and beyond. Snow Mountains Highway is open, the Link Road to Selwyn Snow Resort and the Elliott Way from Tumbarumba to Selwyn Snow Resort. Both roads are open and Cooma to Brown Mountain, the road is open. And for all the latest winter road updates, keep it here.
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2: Early frost and cloudy overnight. Tomorrow, cloudy with a chance of showers. Tuesday, morning frost and sunny. And Wednesday, morning frost and partly cloudy. Cooma dropping to zero tonight and a top of 15 tomorrow. Jindabyne a high tomorrow of 13 after a night's low of 3. Canberra climbing to 19 tomorrow after a low this evening of 3 degrees.
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I love rock and roll. Brian Adams loves rock and roll, and he'll be rocking Paris on the 3rd of December. And we're giving you a chance to be there, or Duran Duran Live in London. 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Dan Halen and Split End shortly. Here's Joan Jett and the Blackhearts.

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Craig Pritchard with a 30-minute music marathon on the station that makes dreams come true with our superstar experience. 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If you're not on the standby list, make sure you get on it next week because it's our last week to do so. It's Van Halen, Forever Classic XLFM as we continue a 30-minute music marathon.

0: 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And if you're not on the standby list yet, make sure you try and get on it throughout next week with your chance to go see Duran Duran live at London's O2 Arena on Saturday, 31st of October, or Bryan Adams live at Zenith Paris on the 3rd of December. Which one would you choose? Duran Duran live in London or Bryan Adams live in Paris? And of course, that $5,000 spending money would be rather nice too, wouldn't it? Return airfares for two to your choice of destination. And be listing from Monday to get onto the standby list if you're not on it already. 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
9: Transport for New South Wales has advised that the Kosciuszko Road is open to Perisher, Guthaga Road open to the village, Alpine Way Road is open to Threadbow and beyond. Snow Mountains Highway is open, the Link Road to Selwyn Snow Resort and the Elliott Way from Tumbarumba to Selwyn Snow Resort. Both roads are open and Cooma to Brown Mountain, the road is open. And for all the latest winter road updates, keep it here.

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0: Through the classic XLFM 96.1, ready for another 30-minute music marathon? Well, we've got one coming up just after 3 with Dave Dobbin and Herbs. And Michael Jackson. We will be starting something, a 30-minute music marathon, straight after 3.
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12: 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Australian energy starts right here in the Snowy Mountains.
13: This is Buddy Baker. Still a little bit of high cloud around, but there was at least some blue sky at times, and it was at least dry, and that's a little dusting of snow last night. Well, that was a nice treat. Charlotte Pass, they have now closed for the season, and they'll be looking forward to the 2027 one. Perisher, Centre Valley, Front Valley, all that's left, but at least you could get in some turns today. Threadbow, a lot of skiers and boarders enjoying Friday flat with the Easy Does It chair and a couple of snow runners. We may see some more showers and possible snow tomorrow, but then it should be mainly fine for a few days.
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13: Transport for New South Wales has advised that the Kosciuszko Road is open to Perisher, Cuthagar Road open to the village, Alpine Way Road is open to Threadbow and beyond.

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0: 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What's it going to be? Duran Duran live in London or Bryan Adams live in Paris? If you haven't chosen yet and got yourself onto the standby list, you've got one more week to go. Yep, we're into our last week next week. 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We've got Duran Duran live at London's O2 Arena on Saturday, the 31st of October, which is a very special Halloween gig, or Bryan Adams at the Zenith Paris on the 3rd of December. You make the choice, and we'll do it again Monday with your chance to get on the standby list. 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
6: Transport for New South Wales has advised that the Kosciuszko Road is open to Perisher, Guthaga Road open to the village, Alpine Way Road is open to Threadbow and beyond. Snow Mountains Highway is open, the Link Road to Selwyn Snow Resort and the Elliott Way from Tumbarumba to Selwyn Snow Resort. Both roads are open and Cooma to Brown Mountain, the road is open. And for all the latest winter road updates, keep it here.

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1: There's an open mic night at the Cooma Bolo, and it's the first Friday of the month from 6 p.m. So if you've got a bit of a talent, go there and check it out, and you never know what might happen. 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

0: 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Craig Pritchard enjoying a Sunday afternoon, and we'll enjoy another 30-minute music marathon soon with Steve Winwood. And the Hooters. All part of a 30-minute music marathon coming up after four.
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7: This is Budgie Baker. Still a little bit of high cloud around, but there was at least some blue sky at times, and it was at least dry, and that's a little dusting of snow last night. Well, that was a nice treat. Charlotte Pass, they have now closed for the season, and they'll be looking forward to the 2027 one. Perisher, Centre Valley, Front Valley, all that's left, but at least you could get in some turns today. Threadbow, a lot of skiers and boarders enjoying Friday flat with the Easy Does It chair and a couple of snow runners. We may see some more showers and possible snow tomorrow, but then it should be mainly fine for a few days.
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7: Transport for New South Wales has advised that the Kosciuszko Road is open to Perisher, Guthaga Road open to the village, Alpine Way Road is open to Threadbow and beyond. Snow Mountains Highway is open, the Link Road to Selwyn Snow Resort and the Elliott Way from Tumbarumba to Selwyn Snow Resort. Both roads are open and Cooma to Brown Mountain, the road is open. And for all the latest winter road updates, keep it here.
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0: Early frost and cloudy overnight. Tomorrow, cloudy with a chance of showers. Tuesday, morning frost and sunny. And Wednesday, morning frost and partly cloudy. Cooma dropping to zero tonight and a top of 15 tomorrow. Ginderbine a high tomorrow of 13 after a night's low of 3. Canberra climbing to 19 tomorrow after a low this evening of 3 degrees.
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We'll give you a chance again Monday to get on the standby list. And right now, New Radicals have actually got some new music out at the moment. Here's their classic from the late 90s. 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

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Got some Peaches and Herb to dance to shortly. And right now, Rick Astley, your chance to get Rickrolled for the weekend. 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

0: 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And if you're not on the standby list yet, make sure you try and get on it throughout next week with your chance to go see Duran Duran live at London's O2 Arena on Saturday, 31st of October, or Bryan Adams live at Zenith Paris on the 3rd of December. Which one would you choose? Duran Duran live in London or Bryan Adams live in Paris? And of course, that $5,000 spending money would be rather nice too, wouldn't it? Return airfares for two to your choice of destination. And be listing from Monday to get onto the standby list if you're not on it already. 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
6: Transport for New South Wales has advised that the Kosciuszko Road is open to Perisher, Guthaga Road open to the village, Alpine Way Road is open to Threadbow and beyond. Snow Mountains Highway is open, the Link Road to Selwyn Snow Resort and the Elliott Way from Tumbarumba to Selwyn Snow Resort. Both roads are open, and Cooma to Brown Mountain, the road is open. And for all the latest winter road updates, keep it here.

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0: 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After five, we'll get stuck into another 30-minute music marathon because that's what we love to do every day of the week. 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Just want your extra time in your... And Genesis. It's another 30-minute music marathon just after five, so stick around. 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
1: 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Australian energy starts right here in the Snowy Mountains.
10: This is Budgie Baker. Still a little bit of high cloud around, but there was at least some blue sky at times, and it was at least dry, and that's a little dusting of snow last night. Well, that was a nice treat. Charlotte Pass, they have now closed for the season, and they'll be looking forward to the 2027 one. Perisher, Centre Valley, Front Valley, all that's left, but at least you could get in some turns today. Threadbow, a lot of skiers and boarders enjoying Friday flat with the Easy Does It chair and a couple of snow runners. We may see some more showers and possible snow tomorrow, but then it should be mainly fine for a few days.
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10: Transport for New South Wales has advised that the Kosciuszko Road is open to Perisher, Cuthaga Road open to the village, Alpine Way Road is open to Threadbow and beyond. Snow Mountains Highway is open, the Link Road to Selwyn Snow Resort and the Elliott Way from Tumbarumba to Selwyn Snow Resort. Both roads are open and Cooma to Brown Mountain, the road is open. And for all the latest winter road updates, keep it here.
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0: Early frost and cloudy overnight. Tomorrow, cloudy with a chance of showers. Tuesday, morning frost and sunny. And Wednesday, morning frost and partly cloudy. Cooma dropping to zero tonight and a top of 15 tomorrow. Jindabyne a high tomorrow of 13 after a night's low of 3. And Canberra climbing to 19 tomorrow after a low this evening of 3.
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Craig Pritchard with a 30-minute music marathon. Coming up soon, a band that'll be doing it live with Minute Work over the next couple of weeks, Aussie Crawl. And right now, some Genesis with Phil Collins and the boys. 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

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It's a 30-minute music marathon. Don't forget, tomorrow to be listening again for your cue to call to get on the standby list. It's the last week this week coming up for your chance to be part of our superstar experience where you choose your adventure between London and Paris. Here's OMD.

0: 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What's it going to be? Duran Duran live in London or Bryan Adams live in Paris? If you haven't chosen yet and got yourself onto the standby list, you've got one more week to go. Yep, we're into our last week next week. And return airfares for two to your chosen destination plus $5,000 spending money. We've got Duran Duran live at London's O2 Arena on Saturday, the 31st of October, which is a very special Halloween gig, or Bryan Adams at the Zenith Paris on the 3rd of December. You make the choice, and we'll do it again Monday with your chance to get on the standby list. 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
4: 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Australia's Jacob Elordi and Guy Pearce star in the Ridley Scott directed The Dog Stars.
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11: Transport for New South Wales has advised that the Kosciuszko Road is open to Perisher, Guthaga Road open to the village, Alpine Way Road is open to Threadbow and beyond. Snow Mountains Highway is open, the Link Road to Selwyn Snow Resort and the Elliott Way from Tumbarumba to Selwyn Snow Resort. Both roads are open and Cooma to Brown Mountain, the road is open. And for all the latest winter road updates, keep it here.

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10: This is Budgie Baker. Still a little bit of high cloud around, but there was at least some blue sky at times, and it was at least dry, and that's a little dusting of snow last night. Well, that was a nice treat. Charlotte Pass, they have now closed for the season, and they'll be looking forward to the 2027 one. Perisher, Centre Valley, Front Valley, all that's left, but at least you could get in some turns today. Threadbow, a lot of skiers and boarders enjoying Friday flat with the Easy Does It chair and a couple of snow runners. We may see some more showers and possible snow tomorrow, but then it should be mainly fine for a few days.
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2: 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Survival may be instinct, but humanity is a choice. Australia's Jacob Elordi and Guy Pearce star in the Ridley Scott directed The Dog Stars.
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1: 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Survival may be instinct, but humanity is a choice. Australia's Jacob Elordi and Guy Pearce star in the Ridley Scott-directed The Dog Stars.
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2: 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Australia's Jacob Elordi and Guy Pearce star in the Ridley Scott-directed The Dog Stars.
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1: 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Australia's Jacob Elordi and Guy Pearce star in the Ridley Scott directed The Dog Stars.
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5: From the Capital Radio Newsroom, good morning. I'm James Wybrow. A Solomon candlelight vigil has been held by Melbourne's Tibetan community in support of the victims of the catastrophic glacier collapse in Nepal. 11 days after the disaster, more than 5,500 remain missing, including 36 Australians. Reporter Nelson Scott says DFAT officials on the ground in Kathmandu are assisting families with the difficult process of identifying their loved ones.
6: What has started to happen now, 10, 11 days on from this tragedy, is bodies are decomposing as a result. It's nearly impossible to identify them, so they're using DNA to do that now.
5: In other news, the federal government is set to outline its digital duty of care laws this week, which could see platforms forced to allow Australians to opt out of algorithms. The opposition says it wants more detail on the policy, and businesses fear the changes could negatively impact online trade. Opposition Minister John O'Dunham has told the ABC people should be able to control their own devices.
7: Empowering individuals to make a choice about what they consume is absolutely where we should be at. Mm. Empowering parents to do the same for those that are in their custody, their kids, should absolutely be something we consider.
5: Overseas, Russia and Ukraine have agreed to pause strikes on each other's capital cities for 3 days. The move comes as US envoys Steve Witkoff and Jared Kushner arrive in Kyiv to negotiate peace talks. Earlier, they held talks with the Russian president in Moscow. US President Donald Trump says he wants the conflict settled.
8: President Zelensky and President Putin, they truly hate each other. You know, last week they lost 32,000 people, mostly soldiers, during the last month. It's got to get settled.
5: Back home, new research shows the number of homes being sold at auction is down by nearly a third compared with last year. According to Cotality data, more than 1,400 homes across capital cities were taken to auction over the weekend. This is 31.1% lower than a year ago. It's the fourth week in a row that auction volume has been down by more than 30% compared with the same time in 2025. And flights to and from Indonesia have been suspended because of volcanic ash. About 200 flights have been affected. The Penrith Panthers are the NRL minor premiers after beating the Tigers 38-10 at CommBank Stadium. The win sets up a qualifying final showdown with the Sydney Roosters. Panthers coach Ivan Cleary says the minor premiership is reward for a good season.
9: We've had a really good year. Started off so well, and then, sort of coming out of Origin, a bit inconsistent, but that was, it's kind of good to go through that as well, and I feel like we've finished pretty well.
5: Earlier, the Dragons had a 24-22 win over Parramatta in Wollongong. In the AFL, scans are expected to confirm an ACL rupture for Sydney Swans skipper Callum Mills, and Oscar Piastri has finished in fifth position in the Italian Grand Prix. That's the latest from the Capital Radio Newsroom.
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10: Cloudy today, tomorrow morning frost and sunny. Wednesday morning frost, partly cloudy. And Thursday morning frost and mostly sunny. Cooma dropping to -2 tonight, a top of 15 today. Jindabyne a high of 13 today and a night's low of 2. Canberra climbing to 19 and a low this evening of 2 degrees.
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0: 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Good morning and welcome to Monday, start of a brand new week. And of course, we've got 1 week to go to get yourself in the draw for that fantastic prize of either Duran Duran in London or Bryan Adams in Paris. And we'll continue to give you a cue throughout the day to call up and get on the standby list. Coming up after 6 o'clock, we'll hear from the Pretenders and Irene Cara. Coming up this morning, LEGO's new interactive Pokemon range is a rather cool new thing. Sean Ono Lennon has welcomed his first child, and drinking water with meals might make you eat more. Just some of the stories we'll check out this morning. 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
11: From the Capital Radio Newsroom, good morning. I'm James Wybrow. Labor will outline an enhanced social media policy this week, but the opposition isn't convinced it will work. Federal politics editor Michael Packey.
12: The Albanese government will release draft legislation which would give social media users the ability to switch off algorithms which control the content on their feeds. The eSafety Commissioner would be given more power and tech companies fined $100 million if they breach the rules. It's the next layer in a suite of measures which started rolling out in December last year. 10 months ago, children under 16 were banned from accessing social media. But the opposition claims the laws have failed, arguing these need to be fixed before trying to upgrade the legislation with more provisions. Michael Packey, Canberra.
11: Overseas, top United Nations officials in Nepal have launched an emotional appeal for international aid amid the ongoing fallout from deadly flooding. More than 5,000 people, including 36 Australians, remain missing in the disaster, and the official death toll is close to 1,400. The UN says communities are still struggling to comprehend the scale of the devastation. Staying overseas, the Ukrainian president says he expects the war with Russia to continue into the winter following talks with US representatives. Steve Witkoff and Jared Kushner travelled to Ukraine to meet with Volodymyr Zelensky following talks with Vladimir Putin in Moscow. There has been no breakthrough in the talks, but Witkoff says there were positive signs.
13: It was a delightful trip. I would say that we've had very meaningful discussion. Substantive, important.
11: Officials from Ukraine, Europe and America will hold further discussions in the near future. Also making news, about 170,000 passengers were left stranded in Indonesia after volcanic ash forced 8 airports to suspend operations, grounding more than 1,500 flights. A new analysis shows Australians are performing a combined 31 billion hours of unpaid labour a year. The first week of the NRL finals are locked in following the Panthers' 38-10 win over the West Tigers in the final game of the regular season. The Panthers have finished first to claim the minor premiership, setting up a heavyweight battle with the Sydney Roosters on Sunday afternoon. Captain Nathan Cleary says he's excited to get into finals action.
14: Yeah, there's no greater motivation than that, and just being in amongst the group, everyone's really excited, and yeah, I'm excited as well. As I said, it's where you want to be, and you want to be playing your best footy when you get there.
11: At the US Open, women's number one Aryna Sabalenka cruised through her match in straight sets to move through to the quarterfinals. In F1, Oscar Piastri has finished fifth in the Italian Grand Prix, and Arsenal has edged out Chelsea 2-1 in the English Premier League, while Everton scored a 96-minute winner to secure a 2-2 draw with Manchester United. That's the latest from the Capital Radio Newsroom.
15: Continuing with XLFM local news, thanks to Red Energy, the 100% Australian energy retailer owned by Snowy Hydro. I'm Brad McIntosh. Steady progress has been made at the Cooma and Bombala pools over the past month. That's according to Council's September pools update. Council says major milestones are expected for both upgrade projects in the month ahead. It's also expected to award the filtered water treatment contract shortly, with work to commence within the next few weeks. Rural crime investigators from the Monaro Police District are appealing for information into the theft of 48 Merino sheep from a rural property on Gullies Road, Moonbar, about 15 kilometres south of Jindabyne, between August 13 and 30. The sheep were mixed sex, between 3 and 4 years old, recently shorn, having NLIS tags and blue or red breeder tags. The Monaro Police District Rural Crime Prevention Team and New South Wales Police Force have commenced an investigation into the matter and appealing for information from the public. Anyone with information about these incidents is urged to contact Rural Crime Investigators at Queanbeyan Police Station or Crime Stoppers New South Wales. And Charlotte Pass Snow Resort has officially wrapped up its season as it stopped its lifts on Saturday. The closure comes after an incredibly hard season, one that saw little snow cover due to warmer and wet conditions. The season usually ends on the October long weekend.
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15: The Bombala High Heelers are the 2026 Group 16 Blues Tag Premiers. Taking on the Bega Chicks in the Grand Final, Bombala piled it on 22-6 to claim the silverware. The win caps off a dominant season for the High Heelers, who went undefeated the entire season. Elsewhere, the Cooma Stallions reserve grade were unable to claim the premiership yesterday, going down in the grand final 16-32 against the Marimbula Pambula Bulldogs. A gutsy effort for the Stallions, they struggled in the first half to cross the line, but found two opportunities in the second. Unfortunately, the Bulldogs were too good and were able to answer back to their efforts. And that's the latest XLFM local news. If you have a local news lead, go to xlfm.com.au and click local news. I'm Brad McIntosh.
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16: 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The Link Road to Selwyn Snow Resort is open. Elliott Way is also open. 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
0: Cloudy today, tomorrow morning frost and sunny, Wednesday morning frost, partly cloudy, and Thursday morning frost and mostly sunny. Cooma dropping to -2 tonight, a top of 15 today, Jindabyne a high of 13 today and a night low of 2, Canberra climbing to 19 and a low this evening of 2 degrees.
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0: 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Hey, Sean Ono Lennon, son of John Lennon and Yoko Ono, has officially become a dad for the first time. Sean, 50, and his longtime partner, Charlotte Kemp Moore, 39, announced the arrival of their baby boy, Aurelius. Sharing sweet photos of their new family on Instagram, Sean joked that they had created a human being and posted pictures of himself cradling Aurelius and Charlotte resting in a hospital bed with their newborn, captioning one shot, baby mama. Charlotte also shared early parenting moments walking with Aurelius in a baby harness and holding a tiny crab and laughing about sleep deprivation. Julian Lennon celebrated the news with heart emojis, prompting Sean to reply, Uncle Jules. Aurelius is officially John Lennon's first grandchild, arriving 46 years after the Beatle legend's death. Sean and Charlotte, who met at Coachella in 2005 and formed the band The Ghost of a Sabretooth Tiger, continue to carry on the Lennon musical legacy through their collaborations and Sean's solo work. With a name like Aurelius, this kid's either destined for greatness or to win every school debate by default. Forever Classic, XLFM.
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0: 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The Duran Duran show at London's O2 Arena Saturday 31st of October or Bryan Adams at Zenith Paris the 3rd of December? It's all up to you. 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
1: 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Building Snowy 2.0. Australia's biggest battery right here in the Snowy Mountains.
8: This is Budgie Baker, looking a lot nicer day out there, especially if you're heading out onto the hill. I think we're even going to see a fair bit of sunshine today. Colder temperature also helped to conserve the snow cover a little bit, and now the grooming team are doing their best to move the snow around to keep runs and lifts open for you all. Charlotte Pass, they have now closed for the season. Perisher, lots of moving snow around, and Centre and Front Valley will be the only place to head to today. Trebo, just Friday flat with easy does it chair and a couple of snow runners spinning for the skiers and boarders. It's a little cooler and it's a lot sunnier. I just don't head out often off the groom runs as there are a lot of hidden creeks and obstacles still around.
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9: From the Capital Radio Newsroom, good morning. I'm James Wybrow. Labor will outline an enhanced social media policy this week, but the opposition isn't convinced it will work. Federal Politics Editor Michael Packey.
10: The Albanese government will release draft legislation which would give social media users the ability to switch off algorithms which control the content on their feeds. The eSafety Commissioner would be given more power and tech companies fined $100 million if they breach the rules. It's the next layer in a suite of measures which started rolling out in December last year. 10 months ago, children under 16 were banned from accessing social media. But the opposition claims the laws have failed, arguing these need to be fixed before trying to upgrade the legislation with more provisions. Michael Packey, Canberra.
9: Overseas, top United Nations officials in Nepal have launched an emotional appeal for international aid amid the ongoing fallout from deadly flooding. More than 5,000 people, including 36 Australians, remain missing in the disaster, and the official death toll is close to 1,400. The UN says communities are still struggling to comprehend the scale of the devastation. Staying overseas, the Ukrainian president says he expects the war with Russia to continue into the winter following talks with US representatives. Steve Witkoff and Jared Kushner travelled to Ukraine to meet with Volodymyr Zelensky following talks with Vladimir Putin in Moscow. There has been no breakthrough in the talks, but Witkoff says there were positive signs.
11: It was a delightful trip. I would say that we've had very meaningful discussion. Substantive, important.
9: Officials from Ukraine, Europe and America will hold further discussions in the near future. Also making news, about 170,000 passengers were left stranded in Indonesia after volcanic ash forced 8 airports to suspend operations, grounding more than 1,500 flights. A new analysis shows Australians are performing a combined 31 billion hours of unpaid labour a year. The first week of the NRL finals are locked in following the Panthers' 38-10 win over the West Tigers in the final game of the regular season. The Panthers have finished first to claim the minor premiership, setting up a heavyweight battle with the Sydney Roosters on Sunday afternoon. Captain Nathan Cleary says he's excited to get into finals action.
12: Yeah, there's no greater motivation than that, and just being in amongst the group, everyone's really excited, and yeah, I'm excited as well. As I said, it's where you want to be, and you want to be playing your best footy when you get there.
9: At the US Open, women's number one Aryna Sabalenka cruised through her match in straight sets to move through to the quarterfinals. In F1, Oscar Piastri has finished fifth in the Italian Grand Prix, and Arsenal has edged out Chelsea 2-1 in the English Premier League, while Everton scored a 96-minute winner to secure a 2-2 draw with Manchester United. That's the latest from the Capital Radio Newsroom.
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13: Transport for New South Wales would like to advise Kosciuszko Road's open to Perisher, Guthaga Road's open to the village, and Alpine Way's open to Threadbone and beyond. On the Snowy Mountains Highway, no current information is available. The Link Road to Selwyn Snow Resort is open. Elliott Way's also open, and Cooma to Brown Mountain, the road is open. Keep it here for all the latest winter road updates.
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0: Cloudy throughout today. Tomorrow, morning frost and sunny. Wednesday, morning frost, partly cloudy. And Thursday, morning frost and mostly sunny. Cooma dropping to -2 tonight, a top of 15 today. Jindabyne a high of 13 today and a night's low of 2. Canberra climbing to 19 and a low this evening of 2 degrees.
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0: 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Hey, Lego and the Pokemon Company have teamed up together to launch Lego Smart Play Pokemon Collection, a range that doesn't just sit on your shelf. It actually plays back. Thanks to the new Smart Brick, a tiny screen free tech piece packed with light, sound, motion and sensors, kids can train, nurture and battle Pokemon in real time. The tech took 8 years to develop, designed specifically to fight screen fatigue by giving kids digital-style interactivity without a phone or tablet. Drop the Smart Brick into any Pokemon model and it reacts instantly, expressing itself, responding to movement and even joining high-energy living room battles. Early testers are so excited and they were wrestling the models out of developers' hands to start battling. And if things get too chaotic, they're Lego, you just snap them back together. The launch includes 20 Pokemon, over 25 new Lego elements and 10 sets that still work great even without the Smart Brick. Lego says this is only the beginning, hinting that the Smart Brick will expand into many more worlds beyond Pokemon and Star Wars. Finally, a Pokemon battle where the only thing you risk breaking is a Lego brick, not your thumbs. Forever Classic, XLFM.
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8: 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On the Snowy Mountains Highway, the road is open, the Link Road to Selwyn Snow Resort is open, Elliott Way's also open and Cooma to Brown Mountain, the road is open. Keep it here for all the latest Winter Road Updates.
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0: 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Craig Pritchard with the local breakfast on this Monday morning. Coming up after 7 o'clock, some Pat Benatar. And Duran Duran. 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
12: 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Australian energy starts right here in the Snowy Mountains.
13: This is Budgie Baker, looking a lot nicer day out there, especially if you're heading out onto the hill. I think we're even going to see a fair bit of sunshine today. Colder temperature also helped to conserve the snow cover a little bit, and now the grooming team are doing their best to move the snow around to keep runs and lifts open for you all. Charlotte Pass, they have now closed for the season. Perisher, lots of moving snow around, and Centre and Front Valley will be the only place to head to today. Trevo, just Friday flat with easy does it chair and a couple of snow runners spinning for the skiers and boarders. It's a little cool and it's a lot sunnier. Just don't head out off the groom runs, as there are a lot of hidden creeks and obstacles still around.
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15: From the Capital Radio Newsroom, good morning. I'm James Wybrow. The Albanese government will release draft legislation to enhance current social media laws. Under the plan, tech giants that fail to remove harmful material from their platforms will face $100 million fines. The proposed laws would also give users the ability to opt out of algorithms which control their social media feed. In other news, a solemn candlelit vigil has been held by Melbourne's Tibetan community in support of the victims of the catastrophic glacier collapse in Nepal. 11 days after the disaster, more than 5,500 remain missing, including 36 Australians. Reporter Nelson Scott says DFAT officials on the ground in Kathmandu are assisting families with the difficult process of identifying their loved ones.
16: What has started to happen now, 10, 11 days on from this tragedy, is bodies are decomposing as a result. It's nearly impossible to identify them, so they're using DNA to do that now.
15: Back home, One Nation has unveiled its plan to give Australians more access to their superannuation. The proposal would allow renters and mortgage holders to divert a quarter of their future super contributions into take-home pay. An individual worker earning $90,000 annually would take home about $40 a week under the scheme. The Royal Fire Service is experiencing a busy start to spring, with dozens of blazes burning across the state. Several fires, which reach watch and act level over the weekend, have now been downgraded. Superintendent Ben Shepherd says crews are prepared for a drier and warmer than usual spring.
10: We are hopeful that there may be, we could see a little bit more wet weather towards December. But look, what we're asking people of New South Wales, just be ready for whatever the season throws at us.
15: And a world-first spit test developed in Australia could help detect fatty liver disease. The condition affects 30% of people in the country over the age of 50. The new saliva test can help catch liver damage before it turns deadly. The Penrith Panthers have claimed the minor premiership for the fourth time this decade after a big win on the final day of the regular season. A 38-10 victory over the West Tigers, sealing their spot on top of the ladder. In AFL news, Zach Merritt will meet with new Essendon coach Mark McVeigh in the coming days to determine his future. The former Bombers skipper is expected to again request a trade to Hawthorn.
17: There's a world, but as I say, I think I'll work through with Spike what's best for us and what's best for them, and then make the best decision moving forward for both parties.
15: Meanwhile, Sydney is expected to provide an injury update today on Callum Mills' knee injury. It's feared the captain ruptured his ACL in the incredible win over Brisbane. In F1, Aussie Oscar Piastri has had to settle for fifth at the Italian Grand Prix, which was taken out by Kimi Antonelli. Mercedes teammate George Russell finished in second place. And in the English Premier League, Arsenal has defeated Chelsea 2-1. That's the latest from the Capital Radio newsroom.
18: Continuing with XLFM local news, thanks to Red Energy, the 100% Australian energy retailer owned by Snowy Hydro, I'm Brad McIntosh. High temperatures and rainy conditions have hampered this year's snow season, but one group is fighting to save the winter. Protect Our Winters is petitioning state and federal governments to create legislation to cut emissions to stop the rising temperatures. Science Alliance member Dr. Andrew Watkins says not every season will be like this.
19: Thankfully, not every snow season is going to be as bad as this one. It does give us a bit of a taste of what may happen a few more times in the future. And if you want to get involved, if you want to feel part of the solution or be part of the solution, of course, Protect Our Winters is out there trying to lobby for the Alpine communities and, of course, the snow and high country that we love.
18: And residents across the snowy Monaro will be able to access free legal advice over the phone next week. South Coast and Country Community Law is offering the free sessions on September 16, being able to provide advice on a wide range of matters. The organisation says appointments are essential and can be booked by calling their phone number. Appointments will be available between 10 a.m. and 2 p.m.
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18: Taking a look at sport, and the Cooma Stallions reserve grade were unable to claim the premiership yesterday, going down in the grand final 16-32 against the Marimbula Pambula Bulldogs. It was a gutsy effort for the Stallions. They struggled in the first half to cross the line, but found two opportunities in the second. Unfortunately, the Bulldogs are able to answer back to their efforts. The club has taken to social media to share how proud they are of the squad, saying it's a huge achievement as they looked unlikely to field a side at the start of the year. And the Cooma Tigers have announced that Cooma Sixers is returning for summer 2026-27. Rego drops in the next few weeks, with players urged to lock in their squads early. And that's the latest XLFM local news. If you have a local news lead, go to xlfm.com.au and click local news. I'm Brad McIntosh.
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20: Transport for New South Wales would like to advise Kosciuszko Road's open to Perisher, Guthaga Road's open to the village, and Alpine Way's open to Thredbo and beyond. On the Snowy Mountains Highway, the road is open, the Link Road to Selwyn Snow Resort is open, Elliott Way's also open, and Coomer to Brown Mountain, the road is open. Keep it here for all the latest winter road updates.
14: XLFM Snowy Mountains weather.
0: Cloudy today. Tomorrow, morning frost and sunny. Wednesday, morning frost and partly cloudy. And Thursday, morning frost and mostly sunny. Coomer dropping to minus 2 tonight and a top of 15 today. Jindabyne a high of 13 and a night's low of 2. Canberra climbing to 19 and a low this evening of 2 degrees.
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0: 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Hey, a new Cornell University study has flipped a long-held dieting tip on its head. Drinking water during meals may actually increase how much you eat, not reduce it. Researchers found that for every 100 mils of water people consumed, about 40 grams more food, roughly 50 extra calories happens. Why? Scientists say that water refreshes the taste of food, keeps the mouth from drying out, and even lubricates eating, making each bite more enjoyable and easier to consume. And people who frequently switch between bites and sips also tend to eat more overall. People who alternate, figured out that they've added weight and not decreased it. Interestingly, those who drank their water quickly ate less, possibly because fast drinking shortens the meal or changes how long water stays in the mouth. The findings challenge the widespread belief that sipping water during meals helps with portion control, suggesting the opposite may be true for many people. Turns out water isn't just hydrating, it's out here acting like a tiny hype man for your dinner. Anyhow, Forever Classic, XLFM, it's The Local Breakfast.
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7: 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On the Snowy Mountains Highway, the road is open, the Link Road to Selwyn Snow Resort is open, Elliott Way's also open and Cooma to Brown Mountain, the road is open. Keep it here for all the latest winter road updates.
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0: 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Duran Duran live in London or Bryan Adams live in Paris, with the return airfares for two to your chosen destination, whatever that may be, plus $5,000 spending money. 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
1: 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Building Snowy 2.0. Australia's biggest battery right here in the Snowy Mountains.
8: This is Budgie Baker, looking a lot nicer day out there, especially if you're heading out onto the hill. I think we're even going to see a fair bit of sunshine today. Colder temperature also helped to conserve the snow cover a little bit, and now the grooming team are doing their best to move the snow around to keep runs and lifts open for you all. Charlotte Pass, they have now closed for the season. Perisher, lots of moving snow around, and Centre and Front Valley will be the only place to head to today. Trebo, just Friday flat with easy does it chair and a couple of snow runners spinning for the skiers and boarders. It's a little cooler and it's a lot sunnier. Just don't head out off the groom runs, as there are a lot of hidden creeks and obstacles still around.
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9: From the Capital Radio Newsroom, good morning, I'm James Wybrow. The Albanese government will release draft legislation to enhance current social media laws. Under the plan, tech giants that fail to remove harmful material from their platforms will face $100 million fines. The proposed laws would also give users the ability to opt out of algorithms which control their social media feed. In other news, a solemn candlelit vigil has been held by Melbourne's Tibetan community in support of the victims of the catastrophic glacier collapse in Nepal. 11 days after the disaster, more than 5,500 remain missing, including 36 Australians. Reporter Nelson Scott says DFAT officials on the ground in Kathmandu are assisting families with the difficult process of identifying their loved ones.
10: What has started to happen now, 10, 11 days on from this tragedy, is bodies are decomposing as a result. It's nearly impossible to identify them, so they're using DNA to do that now.
9: Back home, One Nation has unveiled its plan to give Australians more access to their superannuation. The proposal would allow renters and mortgage holders to divert a quarter of their future super contributions into take-home pay. An individual worker earning $90,000 annually would take home about $40 a week under the scheme. The Royal Fire Service is experiencing a busy start to spring, with dozens of blazes burning across the state. Several fires, which reach watch and act level over the weekend, have now been downgraded. Superintendent Ben Shepherd says crews are prepared for a drier and warmer than usual spring.
11: We are hopeful that there maybe we could see a little bit more wet weather towards December. But look, what we're asking people of New South Wales, just be ready for whatever the season throws at us.
9: And a world-first spit test developed in Australia could help detect fatty liver disease. The condition affects 30% of people in the country over the age of 50. The new saliva test can help catch liver damage before it turns deadly. The Penrith Panthers have claimed the minor premiership for the fourth time this decade after a big win on the final day of the regular season. A 38-10 victory over the West Tigers, sealing their spot on top of the ladder. In AFL news, Zach Merritt will meet with new Essendon coach Mark McVay in the coming days to determine his future. The former Bombers skipper is expected to again request a trade to Hawthorn.
12: There's a world, but as I say, I think I'll work through with Spike what's best for us and what's best for them, and then make the best decision moving forward for both parties.
9: Meanwhile, Sydney is expected to provide an injury update today on Callum Mills' knee injury. It's feared the captain ruptured his ACL in the incredible win over Brisbane. In F1, Aussie Oscar Piastri has had to settle for fifth of the Italian Grand Prix, which was taken out by Kimi Antonelli. Mercedes teammate George Russell finished in second place. And in the English Premier League, Arsenal has defeated Chelsea 2-1. That's the latest from the Capital Radio newsroom.
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13: Transport for New South Wales would like to advise Kosciuszko Road's open to Perisher, Guthaga Road's open to the village, and Alpine Way's open to Thredbo and beyond. On the Snowy Mountains Highway, the road is open, the Link Road to Selwyn Snow Resort is open, Elliott Way's also open, and Cooma to Brown Mountain, the road is open. Keep it here for all the latest winter road updates.
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0: Cloudy today, tomorrow morning frost and then sunny. Wednesday morning frost, partly cloudy. And Thursday morning frost and mostly sunny. Cooper dropping to -2 tonight and a top of 15 today. Jindabyne a high of 13 and a night's low of 2. Canberra climbing to 19 today and low this evening of 2 degrees.
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0: Forever Classic XLFM 96.1, Craig Pritchard. It's the Local Breakfast and Jerry Harrison, the guitarist of Talking Heads, and Rev It Up. Hey, experts say that dogs show trust through a handful of clear behaviours, and if your pup does these, you're definitely in their inner circle. Now, first, dogs who trust you will follow you around the house, trailing you from room to room out of devotion and curiosity. Sudden clearingness, however, can signal a health issue, so a vet check is wise. And second, a dog exposing their belly is a major sign of comfort and safety, as long as their body is relaxed and not tense. Third, when a dog shares their favourite toys, they're not just being cute, they're showing affection, social bonding and confidence that they're, safe with the someone they're interacting with. And finally, trust isn't permanent. It can be broken through neglect or mistreatment. So once you've earned it, experts say it's crucial to keep nurturing that bond with love and respect. If your dog follows you everywhere, relax. You're not being stalked. You're just the CEO of their entire universe. 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
12: 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On the Snowy Mountains Highway, the road is open, the Link Road to Selwyn Snow Resort is open, Elliot Way's also open, and Cooma to Brown Mountain, the road is open. Keep it here for all the latest winter road updates.
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0: 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Coming up after 8 o'clock, why humans became so strongly right-handed, and we've got music on the way from Joe Cocker. 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
5: 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Australian energy starts right here in the Snowy Mountains.
6: This is Budgie Baker, looking a lot nicer day out there, especially if you're heading out onto the hill. I think we're even going to see a fair bit of sunshine today. Colder temperature also helped to conserve the snow cover a little bit, and now the grooming team are doing their best to move the snow around to keep runs and lifts open for you all. Charlotte Pass, they have now closed for the season. Perisher, lots of moving snow around, and the centre and front valley will be the only place to head to today. Trevo, just Friday flat with easy does it chair and a couple of snow runners spinning for the skiers and boarders. It's a little cooler and it's a lot sunnier. Just don't head out often off the groom runs, as there are a lot of hidden creeks and obstacles still around.
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8: From the Capital Radio Newsroom, good morning. I'm James Wybrow. The Albanese government will release draft legislation to enhance current social media laws. Under the plan, tech giants that fail to remove harmful material from their platforms will face $100 million fines. The proposed laws would also give users the ability to opt out of algorithms which control their social media feed. In other news, a solemn candlelit vigil has been held by Melbourne's Tibetan community in support of the victims of the catastrophic glacier collapse in Nepal. 11 days after the disaster, more than 5,500 remain missing, including 36 Australians. Reporter Nelson Scott says DFAT officials on the ground in Kathmandu are assisting families with the difficult process of identifying their loved ones.
9: What has started to happen now, 10, 11 days on from this tragedy, is bodies are decomposing as a result. It's nearly impossible to identify them, so they're using DNA to do that now.
8: Back home, One Nation has unveiled its plan to give Australians more access to their superannuation. The proposal would allow renters and mortgage holders to divert a quarter of their future super contributions into take-home pay. An individual worker earning $90,000 annually would take home about $40 a week under the scheme. The Royal Fire Service is experiencing a busy start to spring, with dozens of blazes burning across the state. Several fires, which reach watch and act level over the weekend, have now been downgraded. Superintendent Ben Shepherd says crews are prepared for a drier and warmer than usual spring.
10: We are hopeful that there maybe we could see a little bit more wet weather towards December. But look, what we're asking people of New South Wales, just be ready for whatever the season throws at us.
8: And a world-first spit test developed in Australia could help detect fatty liver disease. The condition affects 30% of people in the country over the age of 50. The new saliva test can help catch liver damage before it turns deadly. The Penrith Panthers have claimed the minor premiership for the fourth time this decade after a big win on the final day of the regular season. A 38-10 victory over the West Tigers, sealing their spot on top of the ladder. In AFL news, Zach Merritt will meet with new Essendon coach Mark McVay in the coming days to determine his future. The former Bombers skipper is expected to again request a trade to Hawthorn.
11: There's a world, but as I say, I think I'll work through with Spike what's best for us and what's best for them, and then make the best decision moving forward for both parties.
8: Meanwhile, Sydney is expected to provide an injury update today on Callum Mills' knee injury. It's feared the captain ruptured his ACL in the incredible win over Brisbane. In F1, Aussie Oscar Piastri has had to settle for fifth at the Italian Grand Prix, which was taken out by Kimi Antonelli. Mercedes teammate George Russell finished in second place. And in the English Premier League, Arsenal has defeated Chelsea 2-1. That's the latest from the Capital Radio Newsroom.
12: Continuing with XLFM local news, thanks to Red Energy, the 100% Australian energy retailer owned by Snowy Hydro, I'm Brad McIntosh. Rural crime investigators from the Monaro Police District are appealing for information into the theft of 48 Merino sheep from a rural property on Gullies Road, Moonbar, about 15 kilometres south of Jindabyne between August 13 and 30. The sheep were mixed sex between 3 and 4 years old, recently shorn, having NLIS tags and blue or red breeder tags. The Monaro Police District Rural Crime Prevention Team have commenced an investigation into the matter and are now appealing for information from the public. Anyone with information about these incidents are being urged to contact rural crime investigators at Queanbeyan Police Station or Crime Stoppers New South Wales. The New South Wales Land and Environment Court has rejected a second attempt to pause culling operations in the Kosciuszko National Park. Brumby advocate Carmen Jackson filed for an injunction on August 27, with region media reporting she sought to prevent aerial and ground shooting, trapping, removal and killing in trap yards. Justice Sarah Pritchard dismissed the injunction on September 2 after Ms. Jackson failed to establish a question over whether the staff involved were properly authorised. Aerial shooting in the park is set to continue from November 2. Also making news, the curtain has been drawn on Charlotte Pass Snow Resort, with chairlift stopped on Saturday.
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12: The Bombala High Heelers are the 2026 Group 16 Blues Tag Premiers. Taking on the Bega Chicks in the Grand Final, Bombala piled it on 22-6 to claim the silverware. The win caps off a dominant season for the High Heelers, who went undefeated the entire season. Elsewhere, the Cooma Stallions Reserve Grade were unable to claim the premiership yesterday, going down in the Grand Final 16-32 against the Marimbula Pambula Bulldogs. It was a gutsy effort for the Stallions, but the Bulldogs proved too good. And that's the latest XLFM local news. 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I'm Brad McIntosh.
1: It is with regret we announce the funeral of the late Lorraine Kathleen Geach of Hill Street, Cooma, who passed away on Saturday, 29th of August, 2026 at the Cooma Hospital, aged 84 years. This service will commence in Cooma Lawn Cemetery at 11 a.m. on Saturday, 12th of September, 2026. It is also with regret we announce the funeral of the late Judith Beatrice Cattle
13: Gladwell, Neemold, OAM of Cromwell Street, Cooma, who died on Sunday, 30th of August 2026 at Cooma Hospital, aged 85 years. A private burial will take place. A memorial celebration is planned for the future. This announcement was authorised by Alan's Funerals, Alan Dodd, Funeral Directors of Cooma, Bombala and Districts, and referred to the late Judith Beatrice Caldwell and the late Lorraine Kathleen Geach.
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14: Transport for New South Wales would like to advise Kosciuszko Road's open to Perisher, Guthaga Road's open to the village, and Alpine Way's open to Thredbo and beyond. On the Snowy Mountains Highway, the road is open, the Link Road to Selwyn Snow Resort is open, Elliott Way's also open, and Cooma to Brown Mountain, the road is open. Keep it here for all the latest winter road updates.
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15: Cloudy today, tomorrow morning frost and sunny, Wednesday morning frost, partly cloudy, and Thursday morning frost and mostly sunny. Cooma dropping to minus 2 tonight and a top of 15 today. Chinderbine a high of 13 and a night's low of 2. Canberra climbing to 19 today and a low this evening of 2 degrees.
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0: 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Craig Pritchard with your Rhythmics, and here comes the rain again. Craig Pritchard with you on this local breakfast for a Monday morning. Hope your week's got off to a good start. Hey, scientists have finally cracked the mystery of why humans overwhelmingly prefer their right hand, a pattern seen in about 90% of people today and stretching back thousands of years. Unlike other primates, whose hand preferences vary very widely, humans show consistent population-wide right-hand bias. A major 2026 study reveals two evolutionary forces behind this. Bipedalism, which freed up our hands for tool use and fine motor skills, and massive brain expansion, which strengthened hemispheric realization and specialization and pushed right-hand dominance even further. Now, researchers tracked this trend across ancient hominins, showing right-hand bias rising from 0.16 in early species to 0.76 in modern humans. Other primates never developed this uniformity, and species with smaller brains, like Homo floresiens, show much weaker bias. In short, walking upright and growing big brains made us the right-handed oddballs of the primate world. Turns out humans didn't just evolve, we right evolved.
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0: 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You've got Duran Duran at London's O2 Arena for their Halloween gig on the 31st of October. Bryan Adams live at Zenith Paris the 3rd of December. Now, you can't go to both. 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
3: 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Australia's Jacob Elordi and Guy Pearce star in the Ridley Scott directed The Dog Stars.
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12: This is Budgie Baker, looking a lot nicer day out there, especially if you're heading out onto the hill. I think we're even going to see a fair bit of sunshine today. Colder temperature also helped to conserve the snow cover a little bit, and now the grooming team are doing their best to move the snow around to keep runs and lifts open for you all. Charlotte Pass, they have now closed for the season. Perisher, lots of moving snow around, and Centre and Front Valley will be the only place to head to today. Trebo, just Friday flat with easy does it chair and a couple of snow runners spinning for the skiers and boarders. It's a little cooler and it's a lot sunnier. Just don't head out off the groom runs, as there are a lot of hidden creeks and obstacles still around.
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14: From the Capital Radio Newsroom, good morning. I'm James Wybrow. The Albanese government will release draft legislation to enhance current social media laws. Under the plan, tech giants that fail to remove harmful material from their platforms will face $100 million fines. The proposed laws would also give users the ability to opt out of algorithms which control their social media feed. In other news, a solemn candlelit vigil has been held by Melbourne's Tibetan community in support of the victims of the catastrophic glacier collapse in Nepal. 11 days after the disaster, more than 5,500 remain missing, including 36 Australians. Reporter Nelson Scott says DFAT officials on the ground in Kathmandu are assisting families with a difficult process of identifying their loved ones.
9: What has started to happen now, 10, 11 days on from this tragedy, is bodies are decomposing as a result. It's nearly impossible to identify them, so they're using DNA to do that now.
14: Back home, One Nation has unveiled its plan to give Australians more access to their superannuation. The proposal would allow renters and mortgage holders to divert a quarter of their future super contributions into take-home pay. An individual worker earning $90,000 annually would take home about $40 a week under the scheme. The Royal Fire Service is experiencing a busy start to spring, with dozens of blazes burning across the state. Several fires, which reach watch and act level over the weekend, have now been downgraded. Superintendent Ben Shepherd says crews are prepared for a drier and warmer than usual spring.
15: We are hopeful that there maybe we could see a little bit more wet weather towards December. But look, what we're asking people of New South Wales, just be ready for whatever the season throws at us.
14: And a world-first spit test developed in Australia could help detect fatty liver disease. The condition affects 30% of people in the country over the age of 50. The new saliva test can help catch liver damage before it turns deadly. The Penrith Panthers have claimed the minor premiership for the fourth time this decade after a big win on the final day of the regular season. A 38-10 victory over the West Tigers, sealing their spot on top of the ladder. In AFL news, Zach Merritt will meet with new Essendon coach Mark McVay in the coming days to determine his future. The former Bombers skipper is expected to again request a trade to Hawthorn.
16: There's a world, but as I say, I think I'll work through with Spike what's best for us and what's best for them, and then make the best decision moving forward for both parties.
14: Meanwhile, Sydney is expected to provide an injury update today on Callum Mills' knee injury. It's feared the captain ruptured his ACL in the incredible win over Brisbane. In F1, Aussie Oscar Piastri has had to settle for fifth at the Italian Grand Prix, which was taken out by Kimi Antonelli. Mercedes teammate George Russell finished in second place. And in the English Premier League, Arsenal has defeated Chelsea 2-1. That's the latest from the Capital Radio Newsroom.
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17: Transport for New South Wales would like to advise Kosciuszko Road's open to Perisher, Guthaga Road's open to the village, and Alpine Way's open to Thredbo and beyond. On the Snowy Mountains Highway, the road is open, the Link Road to Selwyn Snow Resort is open, Elliott Way's also open, and Cooma to Brown Mountain, the road is open. Keep it here for all the latest winter road updates.
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0: Cloudy today, tomorrow morning frost and sunny, Wednesday morning frost and partly cloudy, and Thursday morning frost and mostly sunny. Cooma dropping to minus 2 tonight and a top of 15 today. Jindabyne a high of 13 today and a night's low of 2. Canberra climbing to 19 and a low this evening of 2 degrees.
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0: 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Hey, McDonald's has launched a limited edition Tim Tam and Jats McFlurry, and Aussies are already sprinting to the drive-thru to try it out. The dessert blends classic vanilla soft serve with a special Tim Tam inspired by Jats biscuit, plus a sticky chocolate caramel sauce that, early tasters are calling one of the best Tim Tam flavours ever. Now, a food blogger was among the first to review it, admitting the flavour wasn't what he expected. Instead of crushed biscuits, it's a smooth fusion that still delivers the sweet and salty punch fans love. His comment section immediately exploded with excitement, with users declaring it's God's work and pledging to try it as soon as possible. McDonald's says the flavour is seriously hard to put down, and Tim Tam's team has revealed the product originally began as an April Fool's joke before overwhelming demand pushed it into the real world shelves, and now into McFlurry's nationwide. It's only available for a short time, so fans are grabbing it whilst they can. A Tim Tam and Jats McFlurry. At this point, Macca's isn't making desserts. They're conducting delicious social experiments. But you've got to hand it to Tim Tams. They've had so many flavours of biscuits, and now they're trying it with McFlurries. Rubber Classic, XLFM.
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7: Transport for New South Wales would like to advise Kosciuszko Road's open to Perisher, Guthaga Road's open to the village, and Alpine Way's open to Thredbo and beyond. On the Snow Mountains Highway, the road is open, the Link Road to Selwyn Snow Resort is open, Elliott Way's also open, and Cooma to Brown Mountain, the road is open. Keep it here for all the latest Winter Road Updates.
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0: 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Coming up after 9, we'll get into a 30-minute music marathon to kickstart your workday. Roxette. And Madonna. 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
12: 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Australian energy starts right here in the Snowy Mountains.
13: This is Budgie Baker, looking a lot nicer day out there, especially if you're heading out onto the hill. I think we're even going to see a fair bit of sunshine today. Colder temperature also helped to conserve the snow cover a little bit, and now the grooming team are doing their best to move the snow around to keep runs and lifts open for you all. Charlotte Pass, they have now closed for the season. Perisher, lots of moving snow around, and Centre and Front Valley will be the only place to head to today. Trevo, just Friday flat with easy does it chair and a couple of snow runners spinning for the skiers and boarders. It's a little cool. And it's a lot sunnier. I just don't head out off the groom runs, as there are a lot of hidden creeks and obstacles still around.
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15: From the Capital Radio Newsroom, good morning, I'm James Wybrow. The Albanese government will release draft legislation to enhance current social media laws. Under the plan, tech giants that fail to remove harmful material from their platforms will face $100 million fines. The proposed laws would also give users the ability to opt out of algorithms which control their social media feed. In other news, a solemn candlelit vigil has been held by Melbourne's Tibetan community in support of the victims of the catastrophic glacier collapse in Nepal. 11 days after the disaster, more than 5,500 remain missing, including 36 Australians. Reporter Nelson Scott says DFAT officials on the ground in Kathmandu are assisting families with a difficult process of identifying their loved ones.
16: What has started to happen now, 10, 11 days on from this tragedy, is bodies are decomposing as a result. It's nearly impossible to identify them, so they're using DNA to do that now.
15: Back home, One Nation has unveiled its plan to give Australians more access to their superannuation. The proposal would allow renters and mortgage holders to divert a quarter of their future super contributions into take-home pay. An individual worker earning $90,000 annually would take home about $40 a week under the scheme. The Royal Fire Service is experiencing a busy start to spring, with dozens of blazes burning across the state. Several fires, which reach watch and act level over the weekend, have now been downgraded. Superintendent Ben Shepherd says crews are prepared for a drier and warmer than usual spring.
10: We are hopeful that there maybe we could see a little bit more wet weather towards December. But look, what we're asking people of New South Wales, just be ready for whatever the season throws at us.
15: And a world-first spit test developed in Australia could help detect fatty liver disease. The condition affects 30% of people in the country over the age of 50. The new saliva test can help catch liver damage before it turns deadly. The Penrith Panthers have claimed the minor premiership for the fourth time this decade after a big win on the final day of the regular season. A 38-10 victory over the West Tigers, sealing their spot on top of the ladder. In AFL news, Zach Merritt will meet with new Essendon coach Mark McVay in the coming days to determine his future. The former Bombers skipper is expected to again request a trade to Hawthorn.
17: There's a world, but as I say, I think I'll work through with Spike what's best for us and what's best for them, and then make the best decision moving forward for both parties.
15: Meanwhile, Sydney is expected to provide an injury update today on Callum Mills' knee injury. It's feared the captain ruptured his ACL in the incredible win over Brisbane. In F1, Aussie Oscar Piastri has had to settle for fifth at the Italian Grand Prix, which was taken out by Kimi Antonelli. Mercedes teammate George Russell finished in second place. And in the English Premier League, Arsenal has defeated Chelsea 2-1. That's the latest from the Capital Radio newsroom.
3: Continuing with XLFM local news, thanks to Red Energy, the 100% Australian energy retailer owned by Snowy Hydro, I'm Brad McIntosh. High temperatures and rainy conditions have hampered this year's snow season, but one group is fighting to save the winter. Protect Our Winters are petitioning state and federal governments to create legislation to cut emissions to stop the rising temperatures. Science Alliance member Dr. Andrew Watkins says not every season will be like this.
18: Thankfully, not every snow season is going to be as bad as this one, but it does give us a bit of a taste of what may happen a few more times in the future. And if you want to get involved, if you want to feel part of the solution or be part of the solution, of course, Protect Our Winters is out there trying to lobby for the Alpine communities and, of course, the snow and high country that we love.
3: A Brumby advocate has failed in her bid to have the culling operation in Kosciuszko National Park paused. Brumby advocate Carmen Jackson filed for an injunction in the New South Wales Land and Environment Court on August 27, with Region Media reporting she sought to prevent aerial and ground shooting, trapping, removal and killing in trap yards. Justice Sarah Pritchard dismissed the injunction on September 2 after Ms. Jackson failed to establish a question over whether the staff involved were properly authorised. Aerial shooting in the park is set to continue from November 2. And residents across the Snowy Monaro will have access to free legal advice by phone next week. South Coast and Country Community Law is offering the free service on September 16 with advice available on a range of legal matters. The organisation says bookings are essential with appointments available by calling their phone number. Sessions will run between 10 a.m. and 2 p.m.
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3: Celebrations continue for the Bombala High Heelers after they took out the 2026 Group 16 Blues Tag Championship. Up against the Beaker Chicks in the grand final yesterday, they piled it on 22-6 to claim the honour. And that's the latest XLFM local news. If you have a local news lead, go to xlfm.com.au and click local news. I'm Brad McIntosh.
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19: Transport for New South Wales would like to advise Kosciuszko Road's open to Perisher, Guthaga Road's open to the village, and Alpine Way's open to Thredbo and beyond. On the Snowy Mountains Highway, the road is open, the Link Road to Selwyn Snow Resort is open, Elliott Way's also open, and Coomer to Brown Mountain, the road is open. Keep it here for all the latest winter road updates.
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0: Cloudy today, tomorrow morning frost and sunny, Wednesday morning frost, partly cloudy, and Thursday morning frost and mostly sunny. Coomer dropping to -2 tonight, a top of 15 today. Jindabyne a high of 13 today and a night's low of 2. Canberra climbing to 19 and a low this evening of 2 degrees.
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0: 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We'll have another one just after 10. It's going to be cloudy today, tomorrow morning frost and sunny, Wednesday morning frost, partly cloudy, and Thursday morning frost and mostly sunny. Cooma dropping to minus 2 tonight and a top of 15 today. Jindabyne a high of 13 today and a night's low of 2. Canberra climbing to 19 and a low this evening of 2 degrees. Up surely some Bryan Adams and UB40.
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8: 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On the Snowy Mountains Highway, the road is open, the Link Road to Selwyn Snow Resort is open, Elliott Way's also open and Cooma to Brown Mountain, the road is open. Keep it here for all the latest Winter Road updates.

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0: Forever Classic, XLFM 96.1 with Craig Pritchard, and that's my lot. Coming up after 10 o'clock, it's a 30-minute music marathon on the way, and we'll check out some Prince. And Savage Garden. I'll catch you again tomorrow morning.
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2: 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Building Snowy 2.0. Australia's biggest battery right here in the Snowy Mountains.
4: This is Budgie Baker. 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Perisher, lots of moving snow around overnight. Centre and Front Valley, the only place to head to today. 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
12: From the Capital Radio Newsroom, good morning. I'm James Wybrow. The federal government says people should decide what they see on social media as part of stricter technology laws. Federal politics editor Michael Packey.
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